vivid. You know, I've been watching you all night long, and I've been around the world and I've seen so many faces. 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So do me a favor and show me.

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And he's describing the sky and the angels, how they sit, you know, in front of the light. That's what it's about.